0: This is some of her best work. That's disgusting. No, I'm sorry, my dudes. He's gonna choose me. I even contoured my abs with the mud from the hog pen outside, so.
1: Well, I bought diamond nipple tassels, so.
2: Well, I'll be poisoning all the other maidens in the village.
3: Yes, Mom!
4: But they're changing it this year. So instead of just showing up at the ball looking hot, you have to enter a talent competition. And if you win, you get the keys to your own castle. And a marriage proposal from the prince.
2: I simply adore a proposal. The single most defining thing a lady could hope to achieve in her lifetime. The prize of all prizes. Look how many mommies received.
1: Well, we all know who's not coming tonight. That weasel down there cleaning up my sick from last night.
3: You must clean my bedpot next.
0: We honestly have to do this entire verbal abuse thing every time you leave the house.
1: Shut up, wench!
3: Stop it!
0: You smell!
1: Nobody cares.
2: Speak not, tired, tacky wench. Clean. Ugh, ladies, worry not. Even if she were allowed to go, which she is not, the prince would never have anything to do with that little harlot again. He tired of her quite quickly, didn't he? Or should I say swiftly?
0: There it is. There it is. That joke never gets old. Thank you. Thank you so much.
2: You're welcome. Lest we forget, you've been exiled here. You're not going anywhere anytime soon. Certainly not the ball. Now, girls, let's get many, many children.
0: Oh, yes. Bye.
3: Bye, snake.
0: Have fun being exiled, stink.

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1: Hier gibt's nur Internette Musik. 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

And I touched your face, narcotic mindfulness, Mary Jane. 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And I touched your face.

might you made. Other things just make you swear and curse. When you're chewing on life's gristle, that grumble, give a whistle.